It's the 9-year anniversary of the passing of Chris Cornell. Wow. Zito, Jersey's Rat Radio 95.9, The Rat with the Black Keys, and You Gotta Lose.

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The Pretty Reckless, their latest, When I Wake Up, here on Jersey's Rat Radio 95.9 The Rat.

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1: 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It's Zito. And be listening all this week to The Rat, especially Carlin Gotz on the morning rat race and Jimmy Steele in the afternoon. They're going to have your shot at a pair of tickets to see Shinedown along with Coheed and Cambria and From Ashes to New playing the Prudential Center in Newark July 21st. And also going to throw in an exclusive autograph Shinedown poster. And it's real autographs, not like the printed stamps. The real John Hancock for you this week. 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

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Zito and the Rolling Stones dropped their new album, Foreign Tongues, July 10th. 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

0: Billy Morrison with Godsmack, Sully Erna here on your 9 in a row rock station. It's Jersey's Rat Radio 95.9 The Rat. It's Zito. Rat Fest 26. 1 week from this coming Sunday, June 28th at the Arts Center. 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And guess what? We got a stack of tickets. That's right. We're driving around town. So be listening for where we're going to be. 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
0: Man, I got to work Thursday night. Somebody's got to snag me one of those Yankee soccer jerseys. It's Zito on your 9-in-a-row rock station. 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

man, this is a good one tonight. 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Another classic title track off the Ride the Lightning album. And Dave Mustaine from Megadeth says, you know, he was co-writer of this song, so covered it on Megadeth's final album, which came out a couple of months ago. It's

It was back on this day in 2010, the Big Four was born. Metallica, Megadeth, Slayer, and Anthrax shared the stage for the very first time at Sonosphere in Poland. And it was the very first joint performance of thrash metal's Big Four, and subsequently went on to do a few more shows. Big one the following year at Yankee Stadium in 2011. It's massive Metallica weeknights at 10 o'clock, wrapping things up with Until It Sleeps right now on Jersey's Rat Radio. 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

0: Your 9 in a row rock station, Jersey's Rad Radio 95.9, The Rat at Zito. And the next Corona Carnival pulling into 10th Avenue Burrito in Belmar this Saturday, 2 p.m. with Gotzi and the Rat Pack bringing the beach to the bar. 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

The Town Hall in Times Square, September 27th. Legendary Who frontman Roger Daltrey. Oh, make a nice night of it there in the city. Dinner at Carmine's. Behave yourself, though, because I hear Roger Daltrey a little cranky these days. You definitely don't want to be burning one in the audience, that's for sure. 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

0: Ice Nine Kills on your 9-in-a-row rock station, Jersey's Rad Radio 95.9 The Rat. It's Zito. And guess what? Saturday morning with Gotsy. Sounds like a good time to me. Head on over to the newly renovated Dunkin' on Ocean Ave in Belmar. Beach, coffee, donuts, so much more as we celebrate their re-grand opening event. And the Rat will be out there from 9 till noon. That's this Saturday. Giveaways, prizes, and your chance to win a pair of tickets to Jimmy Eat World at the Stone Pony Summer Stage. Gotts and Dunkin', a perfect combination this Saturday morning starting at 9 with Jersey's Rat Radio 95.9.
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0: What's up, baby? It's Jersey's Rat Radio 95.9, The Rat. Welcome to the Morning Rat Race. Good morning to you, baby. It is your boy Gotsy here. Cora Craft does have the morning off, and that means we got plenty of Rat Rock coming your way. And, of course, we got some awesome, awesome concert tickets coming down the pike right here for the Morning Rat Race, including some Everclear tickets. Just to start us off here, I'm going to announce this one right now. Everclear hitting Starland Ballroom Saturday, June 20th. The Rat is very excited to welcome Everclear. Art and the boys back there to rock us out. Tickets are still available at StarlandBallroom.com. That is all coming up this very hour amongst a bunch of other concert tickets. So, yeah, Wednesday's is going to be looking pretty damn good for a year. Happy hump day to you. We are in the midweek Wednesday here, and we're going to definitely get you rocked out. We got to start off with everything you need to know to get your day started. We'll kick into the 95.9 Sports Scoop. The Rock is out here, and that happens all next. Right now, let's get your morning going with a quick check of the roads. Fired up there, Honeycomb.
1: Jersey Road Report looking quite nice to start the day today without any troubles for your parkway, no construction delays. They have the left lane closed, express lane southbound by 117, but you're doing just fine going on past. Same thing going by 118 in the local lanes. Again, no major delays behind it. Northbounders doing great, and even if you're making your ride through Jackson Township, our County Line Road, Bennett's Mills Road, they're all in good condition to start at their traffic lights. I'm Christina Lang, and that's a look at your Jersey Road Report. This
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0: 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The Knicks managed to make even more history on their way to winning the NBA title with an average of 24.5 million viewers on TV. New York's win over the Spurs was the most watched Game 5 since 1998. How about that? According to reports, the finals averaged 20.6 million viewers, which is the highest since 1998 when Michael Jordan won his sixth championship with the Bulls. So congratulations to the Knicks and getting a lot of eyes on that game. And we'll stay right here with this one. The Jets are hoping to take some lessons from the NBA champs. Head coach Aaron Glenn referred to the Knicks as having a competitive stamina and is looking to instill the same thing in his team. We'll see how that turns around for the Jets. Over to Major League Baseball, the Yankees took care of the White Sox, that's for sure, 12-2 to open their series in the Bronx. Spencer Jones, Ben Rice each went deep with the victory. New York has won three straight and will continue its three games set tonight. First pitch drops at 7:05. The Mets, they were topped by the Reds, though, 5-3 to lose their series in Cincinnati. New York has dropped back to back-to-back games and hopes to salvage its series finale today. That game time is set for 12:40. That is your quick look at sports. Let's get some rock and roll coming down your way right now on The Rat.

0: Nothing wrong with a little Red Hot Chili Peppers on a Wednesday morning here on Jersey's Rat Radio, 95.9 The Rat. It's your boy Gotts Carcraft does have the morning off, and they bring us up to the local news of the day here. And it looks like a beautiful one out there. We're getting up to about a high of 75 degrees, all sunny skies around. The local news of the day is brought to us by Staples here. And we'll start right here, where the ICE officials say the suspect after an incident in that Stafford Township accident that happened on Monday is now in custody. He has been identified as Frederick Orman, or Ormeno, and he is described as an unauthorized immigrant from Peru. Authorities say the incident happened on Route 72 near Mermaid Drive in Manahawkin when ICE agents attempted to detain a van driver. Investigators say the suspect used the van to strike an officer, who then fired as the vehicle sped away. The officer was hospitalized for treatment. Frederick was later arrested at the hospital while being treated for a gunshot wound. Officials say he has been ordered to leave the country back in January. Family members, though, on his end, dispute the identification, claiming he returned to Peru back in March. We'll see what happens with that one. In other local news, residents in a Jersey Shore town are calling for their city council to do something to help rid the city of its booming rat population. 95.9 The Rat. The Cape May County reports residents have been telling local officials about rats on their property and that individual efforts keep them from in and around their homes have done little to help. Mayor Jay Gillian says Ocean County is working on the problem and asks residents to help out by setting out trash bins and not just in garbage bags. State Environmental Protection officials, lastly here, have issued swimming advisories for 3 ocean beaches and 6 river and bay beaches on the Jersey Shore. The advisories were issued yesterday after tests showed high levels of fecal bacteria at the beaches. The 3 ocean beaches are located in Long Branch and Seagirt in Monmouth County. The river beaches are in Monmouth and Ocean counties, while the bay beaches, they are located in Ocean and Cape May counties. Water samples were taken again yesterday, and results should be available this afternoon. So, just be careful out there with that one. Again, this one is brought to us by Staples. We're going to be right back with the celebrity police blotter and injury report. Right now, we grab a quick check of the roads. How are we looking out there, Butterwings?
1: Jersey Road Report going through Lakewood is a piece of cake so far this morning. That's going to be on 9 or going through Main Street 88, Central Avenue, going past the Medical Center. Nothing out of the ordinary there. Going by Jackson Township High School. Don't worry, on North Hope Chapel Road, you won't have any delays just yet going into Cooks Bridge Road. And we've got pretty decent riding on 35, whether you're in Seaside, Lavalette, or going up through Point Pleasant. I'm Christina Lang with your Jersey Road Report.
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6: This track, this is Born to Kill. This will definitely wake our asses up. It's right here on the Rat. Turn it up, fellas.

cranking up more Van Halen than anyone else. This is Jersey's Rat Radio, 95.9 The Rat. Sammy, Dave, not much from Gary. This is where Van Halen rocks.

0: Voice of the VH this morning here on Jersey's Rat Radio, 95.9 The Rat. That brings us up right up to the Celebrity Police Blotter and Injury Report, known as the Lusty Hollywood News. RAT News time is 6:40. 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Well, it's official here. Kicking things off. Tom Holland and Zendaya are married. He confirmed this during an interview with Esquire, but he didn't give really much any details. But there were some fake AI photos of Tom and Zendaya's wedding in Lake Como. No, not here, but out in Italy with family and friends. Tom says there was they were so convincing that his grandmother actually thought that she wasn't even invited to the wedding. When the interview even asked Tom if he had to send messages to any other family members, he said, quote, no, because they were already there. So congratulations, Tom and Zendaya, on officially getting married. Speaking about marriages here, oh boy, things are heating up for Taylor Swift and Travis Kelce. They're getting married at Madison Square Garden over July 4th weekend, and now TMZ is saying they're having a massive stage built for the occasion. It's going to be live music, but there's no word on who's going to be performing there or if it's even going to be anyone famous. But let's be real here. Come on. It's most likely Will. I mean, it's Taylor Swift, for crying out loud. The stage is being built in Pennsylvania and being shipped over to MSG. It's going to be on site for the celebration on July 3rd, but the actual wedding ceremony will take place before that. So I'm not really too sure what they're kind of saying right there. But we'll figure it out over July 4th weekend. That is for sure. We'll keep you up to speed on that. Don't forget, Father's Day is this very Sunday. So in recognition of the upcoming holiday, here's to you, dads. We got some highlights. Who is the best TV dad of all time? That's right. The best TV dads. And I thought this guy was going to go higher here, but coming in at number 8 is Homer Simpson on The Simpsons. Mike Brady of The Brady Bunch, he made the list. Danny Tanner of Full House. Dan Connor on Roseanne. Carl Winslow, he comes in at number 4 with Family Matters. Bob Belcher of Bob's Burgers, he comes in at number 3. Andy Taylor of The Andy Griffith Show, he's number 2. And coming in at number 1, my man Pots and Pans. Let's give it up for Al Bundy on Marry with Children. Can't disagree with that one coming in at number 1. That's good stuff all around. That is the Celebrity Police Blotter and Injury Report. We'll be right back to wrap up the news of the day with one more thing, and I still got some concert tickets to throw out your way. But right now, we grab a quick check of the roads. Fire it up there, honeycomb.
1: Jersey Road Report going through Lakewood is a piece of cake so far this morning. That's going to be on 9 or going through Main Street 88, Central Avenue, going past the Medical Center. Nothing out of the ordinary there. Going by Jackson Township High School. Don't worry, on North Hope Chapel Road, you won't have any delays just yet. Going into Cooks Bridge Road, and we've got pretty decent riding on 35, whether you're in Seaside, Lavalette, or going up through Point Pleasant. I'm Christina Lang with your Jersey Road Report.
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0: 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The Rat. We got to wrap up the news of the day with a segment we like to call One More Thing. Check this out. Back in 1705, Peter the Great, he was one of the emperors out in Russia there. Well, this guy imposed a tax on beards and even robes. Yeah, so if you had a beard, you're getting charged. If you wear a robe, you're getting charged. And this guy was so crazy, his first marriage was so bad, he actually forced his ex-wife to actually become a nun. Peter the Great. What a lunatic that guy was. That's One More Thing, taking care of the news of the day. Everclear tickets straight ahead right here on The Rat.

It's Jersey's Rat Radio 95.9. The Rat, it's your boy Gots here, rocking the morning rat race. Carl Kraft does have the morning off, and right now, I think you waited long enough. Let's get you some concert tickets here on a Wednesday morning to kick things off, as the Rat is very excited to welcome the one and only Art and the Boys from Everclear over to Starland Ballroom this very Saturday on June 20th. Don't forget, tickets are still available at starlandballroom.com, but I want to get you in there for free. That's right. 732-681-3890. Ninth caller, you are in, courtesy of 95.9 The Rat. Don't forget that 9-day contest rule is in effect. Good luck. Dial that bad boy with pride from your boy Gotson. 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

0: Jersey Top checking in here on Jersey's Rat Radio 95.9 The Rat. Went to the phones, and Tyler from Wall Township was just lucky call number 9. We're sending him over to Starland Ballroom this Saturday to rock out with Art and the boys from Everclear right there. Tyler, man, congratulations. You're a winner, courtesy of 95.9 The Rat, where we got a quick check of the roads, and then we get into the 7 o'clock hour right here on The Rat.
1: Jersey Road Report looking great. Those that are going through Manalapan 9 just slows down at the traffic lights. If you're going by Taylor's Mills Road, we've got no major troubles through Freehold. It's busy on 9, though, on Park Avenue 33 there. That intersection's just got some cars slowing down around. We've got a nice 9 commute if you want to try going through Berkeley Township, Lacey Township, or straight on down through Route 52 in Little Lake Harbor without difficulties this morning. I'm Christina Lang, and that's a look at your Jersey Road Report.
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1: 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Don't forget. Get down your broccoli, your carrots, all that good stuff. Right now, let's do some rocking and rolling right here with one of the stars of this year's Rap Fest. 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

0: Pearl Jam getting our morning going here on Jersey's Rat Radio, 95.9 The Rat. It's your boy Gotts, man. Carl Kraft does have the morning off. The morning rat race does continue. And coming straight your way, we have three more stories as far as this one is concerned with the No Sweat News to gear you up Friday for that quiz, which can land you some Shinedown tickets as they get ready to rock out the Prudential Center on July 21st. Here's the question. This is one of the stories that's going to be featured on today's No Sweat News. Would you buy a $13,000 robot toilet? Right? This thing is pretty amazing here. But I don't know about spending $13,000 for it because I'm not this lazy. I'm going to give you all the details of that and so much more coming up in just a bit, just around 7:20. Right now, though, we got to grab a quick check of the roads and fire it up there, Honeycomb.
1: Nice driving conditions all around this morning. Nothing that I'm looking at our cameras. If you're using your 138 by 35, it's nice and clear there. Even 35 through Point Pleasant near Arnold Avenue. That's not building terribly just yet. Getting across the bridge looks pretty good for us as well. If you're doing the bridge trying to get into Seaside, that too looks very smooth off 37 by Fisher Boulevard. No buildups to worry about. And those that are taking it onto 70 by 72 around the circle, that's nice and empty. I'm Christina Lang with your Jersey Road Report.
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0: Little Alice Cooper this morning here on Jersey's Rat Radio, 95.9. The Rat. It is your boy Gots here, man. You are inside the morning rat race. Coral Craft does have the morning off. And right now we dive into three more stories as far as the no sweat news is concerned. This one is brought to us by Mattress Firm. Need better rest? Let Mattress Firm sleep experts match you with the perfect bed at the July 4th sale. They make sleep very, very easy. Well, I mentioned this before. Here we go. Would you buy a $13,000 robot toilet? Here comes that story. Some people aren't comfortable with AI and probably are just weird about having an AI-powered robot. But what if I told you they could help you when you have to pee in the middle of the night? Chinese company just came out with a smart toilet which can drive itself right to you, navigates around obstacles even at 3 a.m., when you have trouble dodging maybe like a laundry basket or dog toys on your way to the John there. It's very simple. You use an app to call it over. When it arrives, you hop on, you do your business, even cleans you with its built-in system, and then goes back to its docking station to clean itself. The docking station is hooked up to your plumbing, so it releases any of the bad smelly loads and flushes away all the bad stuff. It also has a low noise grinder that prevents any kind of unwanted blockage, which is like a mental image I don't want to see. But the thing is, it wouldn't be cheap. The price is around 13 grand, but unfortunately, it's not available in the U.S. just yet. And it's no timetable for that out for there. And to be clear, this robot toilet is actually designed for mostly older people or with disabilities or mobility impairments. Not just for, you know, lazy people who want to just use the bathroom at their bedside and have a robot to flush it all away. 13 grand for a mobile toilet so you can just go right next to your side of the bed. I could probably use that after a long night of bar anticipation. You know what I mean. Story number two, we take you over to Alabama. This is crazy, where a business owner and her husband were just arrested for harassing a customer. Get this, over an online opinion. Yeah, this customer's name is Daniel Schmidt. He left a negative review online after having a bad experience at the newest ice cream shop in town called Local Scoop. And the shop owner, Mallory White Goldman, says it was an attack on her business. The heated dispute was actually even caught on camera. Got some audio of that going on right here. Check this out.
1: Don't you ever worry about the Local Scoop again, okay?
2: I just didn't have a good experience, so I wrote a bad review. I didn't think nothing of it until she reminded me of it. She assaulted me, touched my torso 3 times. She knocked the phone out of my hand and pretty much destroyed the back of it, kicked it under my car.
0: Dear God, over a bad review? Come on. Daniel Smith says he went to the grand opening for the Local Scoop back in March. He was hoping to get a taste of some of his favorite ice cream flavors. Guess this story is not so sweet after all. Owner Mallory was arrested Thursday on charges of harassment and criminal mischief. Her husband Ryan was also arrested for harassment. They have since been released from jail on that one. Bad reviews get you beat up there, huh? My God. And lastly here, story number three. What is the strangest thing your dog has ever eaten? Yeah. If you're ever had a dog and you probably run up to them and pointed and yelled, and they're like, what are you eating? Well, they came out with a list of over the craziest stuff that the dogs have eaten over here. Check this list out. Maybe you can, really have something in comparison to this. Maybe you're like, what the hell did my dog eat? I'd love to hear from you. Text it in at 732-681-3890 if your dog ever eats something crazy. But maybe it matches this list. Number one, we come in with over 2 pounds of sand in one sitting. Number two, the floor of a boat. This is what dogs ate. Craziest things. Number three, all of the garden lawn sprinklers. Four was two, not one, but two full wasp nests. Five comes in with several tampons. Six, the reading glasses. Seven, a driver's license. Number eight, I definitely see this one, a TV remote. But this one really has my head scratching here. Number nine, they come in with the F11 key on the keyboard. That's some of the strangest things dogs have ever eaten. My God. I love my puppies, though. I got to say that, no doubt. That is the No Sweat News for today. If you miss any of them, don't worry about it. You can study up over at WRAT.com. Just hit the listen and watch, and they'll be right there in the podcast section a little later on today. When it comes to that quiz on Friday, we'll have some Shinedown tickets lined up for you. They hit the rock on July 21st. Right now, we got to grab a quick check of the roads and fire it up there, Honeycomb.
3: Your Jersey Road Report, looking at a beautiful ride on the parkway northbound near 82, 98, 105. Don't worry about a thing, but you do have to worry if you're on 9 in Toms River because a lot of people are just slowing down northbound side going out through Church Road. We're getting a little 9 traffic northbound into Beachwood, too, and going through Pine Beach there. But if you're 9 through Lacey Township or taking it down through Stafford Township and Route 72, 9 is actually doing really well. We haven't seen anything to worry about on 70 yet through Manchester, Lakehurst, or going out through Brick. I'm Christina Lang, Jersey Road Report.
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0: Yowza! Yowza! A little GNR this morning here on Jersey's Rat Radio, 95.9 The Rat, and the top of the morning to you, babe. You are rocking inside the morning rat race. Cora Craft does have the morning off. Thank God for that. It is your boy Gotzi here, and right now we got to dive into today's 95.9 Sports Scoop. Plus, straight ahead, I got some Shinedown tickets I want to throw out your way. Rat, welcome Shinedown to Newark with Coheed and Cambria and Ashes to New. That show is going down July 21st. And once you win these tickets, you're also going to be in the running there. Well, not even in the running. We're just going to give you one. It's going to be an autographed poster from the boys. But first, we'll get through the 95.9 Sports Scoop here, which is brought to us by High Ground Service Pros, our good friends over there, because doing it right matters, and their work is guaranteed for life. 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Well, it looks like the Knicks, man, they are still doing it. They managed to make even more history on their way to winning the NBA title. With an average of 24.5 million viewers on TV, New York's win over the Spurs was the most watched Game 5 since 1998. How about that? According to the reports here, the finals averaged 20.6 million viewers, which is the highest since 1998 when Michael Jordan won his sixth championship with the Bulls. Congratulations to those Knicks, man. If you're a Knicks fan, big shout out to you as well. And it looks like the Jets are hopping on the bandwagon here. They are hoping to take some lessons from the NBA champs. Head coach Aaron Glenn referred to the Knicks as having a competitive stamina and is looking to instill that same thing into his team. Those Jets, man, I can tell you. Let's see how they do. Over to Major League Baseball. The Yankees blew out the White Sox 12-2. Wow. To open their series in the Bronx. Spencer Jones, Ben Rice, and others each went deep in the victory. New York has won three straight and will continue its three-game set tonight with first pitch at 7:05. The Mets, they were topped by the Reds 5-3 to lose their series in Cincinnati. New York has dropped back-to-back games and hopes to salvage its series finale tonight, today, at 12:40 this afternoon. That is your quick look at sports. I'll be right back with some more concert tickets for you to rock out with Shinedown. It is all straight ahead, but right now, quick check of the roads and fire it up there, Honeycomb.
1: Your Jersey Road Report, looking at a beautiful ride on the parkway northbound near 82, 98, 105. Don't worry about a thing, but you do have to worry if you're on 9 in Toms River because a lot of people are just slowing down northbound side going out through Church Road. We're getting a little 9 traffic northbound into Beachwood, too, and going through Pine Beach there. But if you're 9 through Lacey Township or taking it down through Stafford Township and Route 72, 9 is actually doing really well. We haven't seen anything to worry about on 70 yet through Manchester, Lakehurst, or going out through Brick. I'm Christina Lang, Jersey Road Report.
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0: Look out, baby. It's Jersey's Rat Radio 95.9. The Rat Time out right now. We got to go to the phones for some Shinedown tickets. Yeah, this is going to be awesome. We're going to hook you up with some Shinedown tickets and also an autographed poster from the boys in the band. They rock out Newark with Coheed and Cambria and Ashes to New. 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If you are lucky, call number 9 at 732-681-3890. 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Lucky call number 9, they are yours. Good luck. Dial that bad boy with pride from your boy Gotson. Of course, Jersey's Rat Radio. 95.9 The Rat.

0: Off to the phones. Lucky call number 9. What's going on?
1: Josh, what's up, my brother?
0: You tell me, man. What's going down?
1: Oh, please tell me I'm going to see Shinedown, man. Please tell me I'm going to see Shinedown.
0: You're going to see Shinedown.
1: Yeah, my guy. Yeah,
0: you're number 9, brother. You're number 9.
1: Even my dogs are excited.
0: Even the dog excited. Yeah, how about that? That's awesome.
1: Oh, man. Heck yeah. I love you, bro. Thank you.
0: Absolutely, man. I love you too, brother. Shinedown tickets are yours at the Prudential Center with Coheed and Cambria and also another great band, Ashes to New, July 21st, right there at the Prudential Center, man. It's going to be awesome. Plus, you're getting hooked up with an autographed poster from the boys.
1: Oh, man. Can't get any better.
0: Hell yeah, man. What station's hooking you up? Let them know.
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2: Jersey Road Report taking you over to the Garden State Parkway. Northbounders, 89, 90. Yeah, it's a little slow, but at least you move. You're not moving at the moment if you're trying 35 southbound in Point Pleasant. Looks like coming off the bridge down through Arnold Avenue, that's a pretty solid ride. Whereas northbound that usually has the delays by the Arnold Avenue construction zone seems to be moving this morning. You're going to find yourself with the traffic on 9 construction at Church Road. This is in Toms River. A lot of heavy traffic both ways. I'm Christina Lang with the Jersey Road Report.
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0: Hell yeah, man. It's the Morning Rat Race here on Jersey's Rat Radio, 95.9 The Rat. We are rocking your Wednesday morning here, and it looks like a beautiful Wednesday at that. Get up to about a high of 73 today, low of 61 tonight. Mostly sunny skies. We'll have some few clouds up there. Right now, we're kissing 61 here in Belmore, but on The Rat, you know it. It's always 95.9. Coming up this very hour here, we want to dive into today's Rat Rock news, and I got some Rat Fest tickets lined up for you. How about them apples, huh? But right now, let's go into some more Rat Rock. Here comes AC/DC down your speakers, courtesy of 95.9 The Rat.

0: love those boys, man. There goes Shine Down with Dan's Kid Dance right here on Jersey's Rat Radio, 95.9 The Rat. We just gave away a pair this morning, but if you're looking for another pair, Jimmy Steele will take care of you in the 4 p.m. with Shine Down hitting the Prudential Center July 21st. Also with that comes with that autographed poster as well. 4 p.m., set an alarm for yourself. Check this out. They're letting me out of the building this Saturday. Come hang out with me, your boy Gotts, and the whole Rat Pack at the newly renovated Dunkin' on Ocean Avenue right here in Belmore. Beach, coffee, donuts, and so much more. How awesome is that as we celebrate their re-grand opening event? The Rat will be out there and myself from 9 till noon with some giveaways, prizes, and a chance at tickets for you to check out Jimmy Eat World over at the Stone Pony Summer Stage. Meanwhile, I'll be out there eating all the munchkins, that's for sure, drinking down the coffee. So come see me, the whole crew, at Dunkin' on Ocean Ave in Belmore this very Saturday, again, from 9 till noon. More Rat Rock and today's Rat Rock News drops your way straight ahead right here on The Rat. Right now, we grab a quick check on the roads. Fire it up there, Honeycomb.
1: Jersey Road Report taking you over to the Garden State Parkway. Northbounders, 89, 90. Yeah, it's a little slow, but at least you move. You're not moving at the moment. If you're trying 35 southbound in Point Pleasant, looks like coming off the bridge down through Arnold Avenue, that's a pretty solid ride. Whereas northbound that usually has the delays by the Arnold Avenue construction zone seems to be moving this morning. You're going to find yourself with the traffic on 9 construction at Church Road. This is in Toms River. A lot of heavy traffic both ways. I'm Christina Lang with the Jersey Road Report.
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0: Pink Floyd rocking us out here on a Wednesday morning. It's a beautiful Wednesday morning at that. It's Jersey's Rat Radio, 95.9 The Rat. Carl Kraft does have the morning off. You got your boy Gots here, and you are inside the one and only The Morning Rat Race. 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RAT News Time is 8:24. We'll start right here with Travis Barker of Blink-182. He's getting candid about why he wouldn't give advice to his younger self. This happened on Saturday during the world premiere of his Hulu documentary, Travis Barker, Louder Than Fear. The musician admitted that he wouldn't have listened to himself, adding, "The only way to learn is to live through it." The Blink-182 drummer also said, "I wouldn't have learned anything without that lesson. So I'm just happy the way everything turned out." Louder Than Fear details the rocker's rise to fame, personal struggles, and the aftermath of that plane crash he had back in 2008. It'll premiere on Hulu and Disney Plus on August 13th. In other Rat Rock news, we take you over to The Warning. They have a new album on the way. It's going to be called Everything's Falling, and they're giving fans an idea of what to expect with the release of their single, Ritual. The Warning says the new song is about fear of losing something good. Everything's Falling will be out on August 28th. And lastly here, I know Carl and I discussed this yesterday, but Corey Feldman has been released from the hospital after a terrifying in-flight medical emergency. A couple of reports came out about this one, and a rep for Corey says this. Doctors ran a battery of tests, before determining that he was just suffering from a nasty bout of food poisoning. We've all been there. Dispelling initial fears, it could be something far more serious. So Corey Feldman is out of the hospital just because he had some food poisoning. So good on you there, Corey. I'm glad it was just that. That is today's Rat Rock News. Like I said, find more over at WRAT.com. It is your boy Gots here. Get ready because I got some Rat Fest tickets straight ahead for you. But right now, we grab a quick check of the roads. Fire it up there, Sweet Pea.
1: Sure, you got parkway delays. And now if you're going on the northbound side and you're by 89-91, still going to take some time. And you're right on 9. It's been kind of slow through Toms River today. We also saw in Point Pleasant, 35 southbound coming off the bridge. Just seemed kind of packed today. Usually we have the northbound delays because of the construction at Arnold Avenue. Today, it's on the southbound side where everybody is crawling. You do crawl a little bit if you want to try getting onto 70 through Lakehurst around the circles into 37. I'm Christina Lang with your Jersey Road Report.
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0: 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It's the morning rat race. Your boy Gods is here. Carl Kraft does have the morning off, and I'm getting pumped and ready to go as Coors Light presents this year's Rat Fest 2026 over at the PNC Bank Art Center. Oh, my God. Get ready for Godsmack, STP, and Dorothy all on one stage going down on June 28th. Hell to the freaking yeah. I'm going to have some tickets lined up for you straight ahead here. Don't forget, you can find show ticket info over at livenation.com. Rat Fest, June 28th. Get ready. I don't want to get you in there next, right here on the Rat. Right now, we grab a quick check of the roads. Fire it up there, Sweet Pea.
1: Sure, you got parkway delays. And now, if you're going on the northbound side and you're by 89-91, still going to take some time. And you're right on 9. It's been kind of slow through Toms River today. We also saw in Point Pleasant, 35 southbound coming off the bridge. Just seemed kind of packed today. Usually we have the northbound delays because of the construction at Arnold Avenue. Today, it's on the southbound side where everybody is crawling. You do crawl a little bit if you want to try getting onto 70 through Lakehurst around the circles into 37. I'm Christina Lang with your Jersey Road Report.
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3: 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Your next chance to win. 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
0: 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What is up? Good morning to you. It is your boy Gotts. Carl Kraft does have the morning off. And right now, get your phone out because we need lucky call number 9 as Coors Light presents this year's Rat Fest 2026. 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

Motley Crue getting down with some girls, girls, girls. Congratulations are in order to my man, Pots and Pans. Let's give it up for Larry rocking right out of brick. As Coors Light presents this year's Rap Fest 2026, he'll be enjoying the sounds of Godsmack, STP, and Dorothy at the PNC Bank Arts Center on June 28th. 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

getting us rocked out here on Jersey's Rat Radio, 95.9 The Rat. Beautiful Wednesday morning here. Carl Kraft does have the morning off. You got your boy Gotts. And right now, we are ready to jump into today's All Request Zone. If you got one, let that bad boy rip over at 732-681-3890. You can call him in, you can text him in, or surf over to the Rat's Facebook fan page at facebook.com/95.9 The Rat. But first, let's get some laughers going here. That's right.

0: baby girl. 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I mean, even roaches have kids, right? But I got a little baby girl, right? And it's amazing when you have a girl. You're a man. You have a girl. Because I realize I'm the man in her life. And my relationship with my daughter is going to affect her relationship with men for the rest of her life. And every man in here is dating a woman with some daddy issues. That ain't fun, okay? Sometimes I'm walking with my daughter, I'm talking to my daughter, I'm looking at her, I'm pushing her and stroller, and sometimes I pick up and I just stare at her, and I realize my only job in life is to keep her off the pole. And I'm not making fun of the strippers, because some of them just missed a few hugs. Some of them were like, "Daddy, can we talk?" "Hey, I'm watching the game." "I'll show you. I'm going to dance naked to Motley Crue records. I'm going to change my name to Cinnabuns, and I'm going to wear clear heels."
1: Good stuff from Chris Rock. Don't forget, Father's Day is this very Sunday. All requests on Comes Up. In just a bit, right now, we grab a quick check of the roads. How are we looking out there, Honeycomb?
2: Plenty of stuff going on if you're going on the parkway. That's been slow if you're going up through 89 and 91. Just been heavy and slow all day. And then going through Lakewood, we built up a lot on 9 southbound near 88 and going down towards the medical center. Even if you're northbound 9 by Church Road, it's a brake check. And then in Point Pleasant today, a lot of southbound volume coming off the bridge, going out through Arnold Avenue. Keep that in mind. It will be a slow ride. I'm Christina Lang, Jersey Road Report.
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1: Time to kick into today's All Request Zone. That's right, we're going to drop some tunes that you want to hear, and it's brought to us by today's coffee, courtesy of the newly remodeled Dunkin' on Ocean Ave in Belmore on 16th and Ocean. They are back and better than ever. See their beach crew and meet up with me, your boy Gotts, and the whole Rat Pack this very Saturday, June 20th, from 9 till noon. We start things off from my girl, Mrs. Carol Moran. Here comes your Jimi Hendrix right now on the Rat. Love you, Carol.

Rat Fest, baby. Rat Fest 2026. That band right there is going to be rocking and blowing the doors off PNC Bank Court Center. It is Jersey's Rat Radio 95.9. The Rat. We are laying down the all request zone. That is for Derek rocking out in Forkett River right there. Also, we delivered up some Black Crowes for Monica. Hi, Monica. I love you too, sweet pea. Right now, we got to take care of my boy, Kerry, man. He's rocking at work. Speaking of Legends Rising, here comes Ozzy for you, right here on The Rat.

0: Ghost laying one down for my girl Debbie rocking right out of brick. There you go, Deb. It's Jersey's Rat Radio, 95.9 The Rat. It is the Morning Rat Race, and I got some more concert tickets lined up for you as Dark Star Orchestra is coming to the New Park Stage out in Freehold Showgrounds. This one happens Saturday, June 20th, this very Saturday. Feel all the vibes of the summer at this show. 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
10: 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The Rat Gods is here with you, man. You are inside the Morning Rat Race. Carl Kraft does have the morning off, and we got another ticket giveaway as Dark Store Orchestra is coming to the New Park stage out in Freehold Showgrounds on Saturday, this very Saturday, the 20th. We want you to feel all those awesome vibes of summer at this show. 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Good luck. Dial that bad boy with pride from your boy Gotson. Of course, Jersey's Rat Radio, 95.9 The Rat.

Radio Baby 95.9, The Rad. Justin's rocking with us at work here over in Howell Township. He was lucky call number 9, and he's just going off to see Dark Star Orchestra coming to that new park stage out in Freehold on Saturday, this Saturday, the 20th. Good on you there, Justin. I know you're a big Grateful Dead guy, so you're going to definitely enjoy that show. Another winner, courtesy of 95.9, The Rat, where Brian Fallon steps in right now to rock us out on The Rat.

0: Love that track, man. There goes Brian Fallon with Not Bad for New Jersey right here on Jersey's Rat Radio, 95.9 The Rat. It is your boy Gotzi here, and I got a question for you. Who's got your chance to score some See Here Now tickets or $500? Or how about a brand new cool new golf cart? Your answer is The Rat does, with your next Corona Carnival pulling into 10th Ave Burrito in Belmore this very Saturday at 2 p.m. I, myself, the whole Rat Pack will be bringing the beach to the bar with the ice-cold Corona and our fun Corona Carnival games. Win those See Here Now tickets, the dough, and much more qualified for the Corona Golf Cart, too. How awesome is that going to be riding around your neighborhood, huh? It all drops this Saturday, 2 till 4 p.m. at 10th Ave Burrito right here in Belmore. Thanks to The Rat and Corona for hooking this one up. I'm out the door here, but I don't think I'm going too far. I think I got another 9 in a row ready to rock for you next on The Rat.
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Nirvana checking in here on Jersey's Rat Radio 95.9. The Rap. What's going on? I told you I wasn't going far. It's your boy Gotts here. Top of the morning to you. We are rocking and rolling here on a Wednesday morning, and we keep it going right now. Here comes Blink-182 with One More Time on The Rap.

Tesla showing some love right here on Jersey's Rat Radio, 95.9 The Rat. And I love you there, Rat Rock Nation. Let's wrap this one up. Here comes Shinedown. I love these guys. Here's Safe and Sound for you on The Rat.

0: Man, I love those guys. There goes Shinedown with Safe and Sound right here on Jersey's Rat Radio 95.9 The Rat. It is your boy Gotsy, man. Don't forget, The Rat has your chance to win tickets to rock out with Shinedown at the Prudential Center in Newark. Plus, when you win these tickets, you're going to be getting hooked up with a nice autographed poster from the boys in the band. LiveNation.com says the show does feature Coheed and Cambria and From Ashes to New. I gave away a pair this morning, but Jimmy Steele, or I believe he's actually on the boat now that I think about it. I don't know who's filling in for him today, but they will be thrown out in the 4 o'clock hour this afternoon. So set an alarm for that one. Shinedown always rocks with Jersey's Rat Radio, 95.9 The Rat, where more Rat Rock is straight ahead for you right here on The Rat. Let's do it.
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0: It's Jersey's Rat Radio, baby, 95.9. The Rat Gods, he's here with you. And man, what a beautiful Wednesday we are looking at here. High of 73 degrees today. All sunny skies around, man. We'll cool down tonight about a low of 64. Tomorrow, man, oh man, get ready. Put the shorts and short sleeves on because we're hitting almost 90 degrees tomorrow. Probably getting a little hotter if you are more inland. Then tomorrow night, we cool down about a low of 71, which we're kissing right here in Belmore right now. On the Rat, though, it's always 95.9. Sit tight, buckle up. More Rat Rock in the form of 9 comes your way next, right here on the Rat.
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0: Man, that music video is absolutely insanity, and I love every second of it. There goes the Pretty Reckless When I Wake Up, wrapping up the nine here on Jersey's Rap Radio, 95.9 The Rap, and no need to worry, more Rat Rock is straight ahead. But before we jump into that, I do want to remind you, man, Rat Fest Month is here, a couple days away. It's knocking on the door. 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Lots of our favorite rockers are stepping up to bat, man. 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

0: 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We are definitely your 9 in a row rock station. 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
1: What we've got here is failure to communicate. Some men you just can't reach. So you get what we had here last week, which is the way he wants it. Well, he gets it.

Rat Fest, baby. Stone Temple Pilots will be there on June 28th over at the PNC Bank Art Center. But you're hearing them right now inside the 9 on Jersey's Rat Radio, 95.9 The Rat, where I'm serving up some brand new Rolling Stones. 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

happiness is what you need so bad.

0: Good tune, man. There goes Black Label Society called Name in Blood on Jersey's Rat Radio 95.9. The Rat, it's your boy Gotts, man. I'm on my, like, I don't know, 18th cup of coffee right now. My head is like, bloop. There goes some more coffee, all courtesy of our good friend Duncan. Don't forget, this Saturday, come hang out with me and the whole Rat Pack at the newly renovated Duncan on Ocean Ave in Belmar. We're going to have the beach, the coffee, donuts, and so much as we celebrate their re-grand opening event. I will be out there with the whole Rat crew from 9 till noon with giveaways, prizes, and your chance to pick up some tickets to enjoy Jimmy Eat World over at the Stone Pony Summer Stage. Yeah, I'll be out there eating all the munchkins, that's for sure. So come hang out with me at the new Dunkin' on Ocean Ave in Belmar this very Saturday, again, from 9 till noon. Sit tight, buckle up. More Rat Rock is coming your way straight ahead right here on the Rat.
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0: It's Jersey's Rat Radio, baby, 95.9, the Rat Wednesday morning or afternoon. I don't even know what time it is anymore. Been on the air so much. But nonetheless, we got some more Rat Rock to deliver. But before we even jump into that, we're going to check in with your 95.9 weather forecast. As today we get up to about a high of 75 degrees. All sunny skies around. A few clouds up there. Then tonight we cool down about a low of 64. Tomorrow is going to be a hot one, man. We're getting up to about a high of 90 degrees. Then tomorrow night we cool down about a low of 71, which we're kissing right here, right now in Belmore. But on the Rat, you know it. It is always 95.9.
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Man, you gotta love some Incubus on a beautiful, beautiful day here on Jersey's Rat Radio. 95.9 The Rat. We are inside the nine. We keep it going with this band. They swing by the Stone Pony on September 5th, but you're hearing them right now. Here comes Social Day with Born to Kill. I love this track, man. They tear it up. It's right here on 95.9 The Rat. Here we go.

ZZ Top getting one in here on Jersey's Rat Radio, 95.9 The Rat, and it's definitely nothing wrong with that. Right now, we got to take care of you with the 9. Here comes 3 Days Grace, and their latest call, Don't Want to Go Home Tonight on The Rat.

0: Cool tune, man. 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We don't want to go home tonight on Jersey's Rat Radio, 95.9 The Rat. And it is your boy Gotsy here, and I got a question for you. Who's got your chance to score some See Here Now tickets? Or how about $500 or even a brand new golf cart? This thing is badass. Well, your answer to that is the Rat. With the next Corona Carnival pulling into 10th at Burrito in Belmar this Saturday at 2 p.m. Yours truly will be out there with the whole Rat crew, bringing the beach to the bar with the ice-cold Corona and our very fun Corona Carnival games. Win those See Here Now tickets, the dough, and more. And definitely qualify for the Corona golf cart. That's going to be awesome riding around your neighborhood in that thing. It all goes down this Saturday, 2 till 4 p.m. at 10th and Burrito in Belmar. Thanks to the Rat, of course, and your good friends at Corona. More Rat Rock is straight ahead. Here we go.
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0: It's Jersey's Rap Radio 95.9, the rap, baby. Yeah, Wednesday. We're here. We're doing it. We're cranking out the tunes for you. It's Jersey's Rat Radio, 95.9 The Rat. Don't forget, The Rat has your chance to win tickets to see Shinedown at the Prudential Center in Newark. 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Make sure you keep an ear dialed into The Rat with Carl and myself in the morning. And then, again, this afternoon to win your Shinedown tickets. Your next chance comes up at 4 p.m. this afternoon. So make sure you set an alarm for that one. More Rat Rock drops your way straight ahead right here on The Rat. 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

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The Rat. Let's go to the boys right here in Shinedown. Don't forget, July 21st, they rock out the Prudential Center. But here they are right now with 365 on the Rat.

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1: 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We got some brand new rat rock from my boy. I just met this guy not too long ago. I love him to death. Tim Montana steps in with Break Me Down right now on The Rap.

0: Cool tune, man. Tim Montana would Break Me Down right here on Jersey's Rat Radio, 95.9 The Rat. It is your boy Gots hanging with you for a little while longer. But coming up in the 3 p.m. hour, we're going to have some more concert tickets to be thrown out on the airwaves for you as the Rat welcomes Motionless in White to the Prudential Center in Newark on Thursday, November 14th. Dayseeker and Devil Wears Prada will be opening up that show. Your next chance to win them will be coming up, like I said, the 3 p.m. hour. Keep an ear dialed in for that one, where I got more Rat Rock for you straight ahead right here on The Rat.
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0: It's Jersey's Rap Radio 95.9 The Rap. My name is Gotts. About to be out the door here. I'm all jacked up on coffee. I've been broadcasting for like the last, 12 hours. But no need to worry. We've got another 9 in a row stepping in here. Jimmy Steele is off today. He's actually doing some fishing on the Miss Barnegat Light. Big shout out to them. But I'll be back on tomorrow morning for another edition of the Morning Rat Race. So until then, I love you later. Peace out and be good.
1: No, no. USA is up 2-0. That is the most dangerous lead in soccer.
2: Relax, Mike.
1: 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It's never wrong.
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There's Chris Cornell and Soundgarden here on Jersey's Rad Radio 95.9 The Rad. Hey, what's going on? Rob Akampour sitting in for Jimmy Steele, who right now is hopefully catching a lot of fish as the first fishing trip of the summer season has begun. Be listening up to Jimmy throughout the summer so you get your next spot next month with Jersey's Rad Radio. We got Pink Floyd, we got Bush, we got Def Leppard, and if you'd like to go to a concert at the Prudential Center in November, I can hook you up with that as well. Rolling Stones, the new one, In the Stars, here on The Rad.

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0: stick around. 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
1: Okay, check your phone for a second. I want you to pull up your calendar. I want you to look at Thursday, November 14th. Take a close look. Is that open for you? Good, because we're about to put some plans in there. For Thursday, November 14th, as the Rat wants you to be up at the Prudential Center for Motionless and White, Dayseeker and Devil Wears Prada will be on the bill. 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

0: 9, Millen. 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The ride is Robin for Jimmy Steele. Gary, you're calling in from Tom's River. What's up?
1: Hoping to be caller number 9.
0: We're all hoping to be caller number 9, man. I'm hoping to be caller number 9, and I can't win.
1: Well.
0: You know what? What? You're like, well? I'm like, why do I feel like Judge Smales in Caddyshack? Well, we're waiting. All right, double check your calendar. Are we good for November 19th?
1: I should be.
0: You are going to motionless and white.
1: Sweet.
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4: Some slowdowns on Route 9 on the southbound side in Howell, approaching 195 and Aldridge Road. We're slow both ways in Lakewood between Route 70 and 88. And some delays in Tom's River heading south into the Parkway. Certainly some building volume through the usual spots in Beechwood, Bayville, and Forked River, but nothing terrible yet. 37, some slowdowns westbound in Tom's River into 166 in the Parkway. Westbound 70 slow from the Parkway right out towards Whitesville Road. 35 southbound slow through Spring Lake and Seagirt. More delays in Manaloking. Northbound heavy in Point Beach as you approach Arnold Avenue. Slow again in Eatontown near Route 36. And slow again through Shrewsbury, Little Silver, and up into Red Bank. I am Mike Barker with the Jersey Road Report.
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0: 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Not bad for New Jersey. Great new song from him here on The Rat. I'm Rob Ackenport sitting in for Jimmy Steele. You've been hearing about the fact that we got Shinedown tickets for July 21st over at the Prudential Center. Those tickets are still on sale through LiveNation.com. Your hookup? I'll tell you what, get ready for another nine in a row sometime during that nine. You'll get the tickets from 95.9 The Rat.
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5: Some troubles in Howell on 33 westbound, right near Route 34. The right lane is blocked. That is because of an accident. In Colts Neck, southbound Route 18, right near Colts Neck Road, there's an accident. Looks like they're about to move that over to the right shoulder, and all lanes should be open here in just a moment. Southbound side of the parkway, a little heavy at exit 100, and again coming down towards exit 82. Route 9 slow in Lakewood between 70 and 88, and we're slow both ways in Toms River from Church Road right down to the Parkway. 37 slow both ways from the Parkway out towards Hooper Avenue in Toms River. East of Hooper, we're doing okay. 35 southbound, that's slow in Seagirt, and slow again in Bayhead and Maniloking. Northbound heavy in Neptune, Ocean Township, and Eatontown, and more delays in Shrewsbury and Little Silver. And watch out for delays on southbound 36 through Long Branch and into Oceanport. I am Mike Barker with the Jersey Road Report.
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USA.

you do what they told you. Now you do what they told you. Now you do what they told you. Now you do what they told you.

do what they told you. And now you do what they told you. And now you do what they told you. And now you do what they told you.

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Rage Against the Machine here on Jersey's Rat Radio 95.9. The Rat as we're inside 9 in a row. Don't forget, Saturday night, Starland Ballroom Everclear is back in the area. That should be a good show. Get you psyched up for it and play Santa Monica in this 9 in a row. Be listening carefully. Those Shinedown tickets are coming your way from Jersey's Rat Radio 95.9 The Rat. Now, it's been a while since we've heard from Maynard James Keenan, and A Perfect Circle hasn't had a full album out in about 8 years. They did release a song a few years ago. This new one that's now out, really good. Check it out, Starless from A Perfect Circle here on The Rat.

0: stick around. Your next chance to win. 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
1: Oh, like this from Shinedown? Yeah, you'd like to go on July 21st. Wouldn't you like to go? 732-681-3890. 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And you're not only going to win the tickets, you are also going to score the autographed tour poster from Shinedown. 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

0: to the beginning with Kevin Smith and the Clerks soundtrack. Alice in Chains Got Me Wrong here on Jersey's Rat Radio, 95.9 The Rat. Robin for Jimmy Steele. Lisa, you're in Neptune. What can I do for you?
1: I have seen Shinedown probably 30 times. What's one more?
0: Well, you've already seen him 30 times, so it really doesn't make a difference on one more, does it?
1: Oh, it does. I need this, please.
0: I need a lot of things too, darling, but you don't see me begging for it.
1: Just tell me.
0: What is it about women? They always have to win. Why? Why is this? Why am I even going here? Why am I even saying this out loud? Lisa, you got the hookup for July 21st, but shine down to the Prudential Center from Jersey's Rat Radio, 95.9 The Rat.
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3: Some slowdowns on the southbound parkway in pockets from 98 in Wall to 91 in Brick, and again from the Toms River tolls down towards exit 82. Route 9 is slow in Lakewood both ways from 70 to 88. Southbound we're slow Cox Crow Road right down towards the parkway. On 35, that is very heavy southbound out of Spring Lake into Seagirt and into Manasquan, then heavy again through Brielle across the Manasquan River into Point Beach. It does get better, though, south of Broadway. You'll slow down one more time heading south in Manalocking. Northbound, we're slow in Eatontown, Little Silver and Red Bank, and again as you travel in Middletown. 70 delays westbound from 88 and Brick out towards the Parkway, Route 9 and Massachusetts Avenue. I am Mike Barker with the Jersey Road Report.
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0: 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Thanks for being here. It's Robin for Jimmy Steele. 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And the Jersey Shore Blue Claws will be taking on the Greenville Drive. 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So tomorrow night is all about $2 Coors and Coors Lights for those 21 and older. 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
4: Some slowdowns in Ocean County on 70 westbound near Herbertsville Road in Brick, then more delays into 88 the Parkway and out towards Whitesville Road. On Route 9, some slowdowns near 195 in Howell, pretty heavy through Lakewood, especially on the northbound side. Southbound slow in Tom's River into the Parkway, more delays as you head through Beechwood. 37, some slowdowns as you travel west into 166. West of the Parkway, though, that's really not a bad ride. Southbound Parkway looks pretty typical to me. Just pockets of volume from 98 in Wall to 91 in Brick. And again, Tom's River tolls down towards exit 82. 138 westbound heavy from 18 up to the Parkway. A lot of brake lights in Seagirt on 35 in both directions. Also delays northbound near 36 in Eatontown. And we're slow both ways in Shrewsbury and Little Silver. I am Mike Barker with the Jersey Road Report.
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It's amazing how things change sometimes. In 2021, Trent Reznor's creating the original score for the Disney Pixar film Soul, which had more of a jazz feel to it. And back around 1989, 1990, head like a hole, blackens your soul, I'd rather die than give you control. It's interesting how time progresses and things change. 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

0: Green Day wrapping up 9 here on Jersey's Rad Radio, 95.9 The Rat. Rob Acampora in for Jimmy Steele. Who's this?
1: This is Kathy Taft-Lott, Taft-Lott.
0: It is like it sounds. How about that?
1: Yeah.
0: I thought this was like a trick question. I'm like going, if I didn't know how to spell it, I don't think I could give away the tickets.
1: Yeah. Does that mean I've won?
0: If I'm actually trying to spell this out, yeah, you're going to Radfest.
1: Holy I love it. My husband will be thrilled.
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3: A little sluggish for you on the southbound parkway for about a mile or so south of exit 98 and Wall and opens up on your way into 91 and Brick. Then sluggish again, Tom's River tolls down to just shy of exit 82. One more patch of heavy volume as you approach exit 80. On Route 9 in Lakewood, we're slow between Route 70 and County Line Road, southbound sluggish into the parkway, and typically slow through Bayville and Ware Town on your southbound ride. On 70 westbound, that's slow in Brick, approaching 88, slow again from the parkway out towards Massachusetts Avenue. 35 heavy southbound through Belmar and through Wall Township and again through Spring Lake and down into Seeger. Northbound heavy in Eatontown, slow again at Little Silver, and again right through Red Bank and Middletown. I am Mike Barker with the Jersey Road Report.
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0: There's the Pretty Reckless When I Wake Up here on Jersey's Rat Radio 95.9. The Rat, as you're thinking about the weekend coming up, think about this on Saturday afternoon. You could be visiting Gott's and having a good time with the Corona Carnival, which pulls into 10th Avenue Burrito, who have great food, great atmosphere. From 2 o'clock until 4, Gott's and the Rat Pack are going to be there with Corona, the carnival in full effect, where you could be winning See Here Now tickets. You could be qualifying for a new golf cart. It all happens this Saturday, 2 until 4. Again, 10th Avenue Burrito in Belmar. Thanks to Rat and Corona, La Playa waits. And get ready for 9 in a row from the 90s. 90s Palooza is minutes away here on The Rat.
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3: Still looking at some slow pockets of volume on the southbound parkway from 98 to 91, and again from the Toms River tolls down towards exit 82. Route 9 heavy in Howell on the southbound side near 195 and Aldridge Road. Sluggish but not terrible through Lakewood and Toms River. You are heavy through Beechwood and Forked River on your ride southbound. 37 slow both ways, Parkway to Hooper Avenue, especially on the eastbound side. 70 westbound slow in Brick at Herbertsville Road. More delays in 88 and then slow again from the Parkway out towards Massachusetts Avenue. 138 westbound heavy from 18 to the Parkway. A lot of volume on 35 southbound through Ocean Township and Belmar and again through Spring Lake and Seagirt. Northbound heavy at 36 in Eatontown, and we're slow through Shrewsbury, Little Silver, and up through Red Bank. And 34 northbound in Colts Neck, right in the area of Colts Neck Road. That's a slow ride with an accident. I am Mike Barker with the Jersey Road Report.
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Good place to start with 90s blues, the Third Eye Blind and Semi-Charmed live here on Third Jersey's Rat Radio, 95.9 The Rat. In this nine in a row from the 90s, I see Weezer coming your way. We'll throw in some Pearl Jam. And a Dave Matthews track I haven't played in forever. Very appropriate for Jimmy Steele in the afternoon, although he's not here today. Hopefully you caught a lot of fish on the fishing trip. Don't forget to be listening to him tomorrow for spots that are available for the next fishing trip in July from Jersey's Rat Radio, 95.9 The Rat. Time to get a little aggressive. We're a little ticked off, but then again, that's Fred Durst in general.

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Released in May of 1994, quite possibly one of the biggest songs of their career, Soundgarden and Black Hole Sun, here on 90s Palooza on Jersey's Rad Radio, 95.9 The Wrath. Thanks for being here. Robin for Jimmy Steele. 90s band that has a great new album out. That's Evanescence, and they're playing at the PNC Bank Arts Center. Listen up, before I get out of here at 7 o'clock, I'm going to give you two pair, four tickets for the show at the Arts Center from Jersey's Rat Radio, 95.9 The Rat. So stick around, enjoy 90s Palooza as we do something dedicated to Jimmy Steele. Because there's only one song that is all about Jimmy, because as the Dave Matthews Band has said, it's a Jimmy thing.

0: Weezer here at Jersey's Rat Radio 95.9. The Rat, it's the sweater song here on 90s Palooza. I'm Rob Akampora for Jimmy Steele. We'll bring you some Pearl Jam to wrap up this nine in a row. We still got a couple more songs before we get to that, like this one. Let's go back to 1993. A band from New York City that didn't garner maybe worldwide sensation, but they definitely carved out a massive cult following. And a lot of that was because of their frontman, Peter Steele, may he rust in peace. And probably the deepest pipes ever created. I mean, we're talking like, "Forgive her, but she knows not what she does." And I'm not even doing that justice, so I'll allow the band to do it. Typo negative. 90s Palooza, 95.9, The Rat.
1: "Forgive her, for she knows not what she does."

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0: As Jimmy Steele would say, bang, there goes your 9 in a row. Bang, there goes 90s Palooza for today here on Jersey's Rad Radio 95.9. The Rad Jimmy will be back tomorrow with 9 from the 90s. Rob sitting in for Jimmy. Stick around. You're minutes away from Evanescence tickets here on the Rat.
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0: 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I'm Rob Akinpour sitting in for Jimmy Steele. He'll be back tomorrow. I'll come back in on Saturday. We'll spend some weekend time together. Get ready for Zito. He's going to get you through the night. 9 in a row from him coming up next. We'll have Def Leppard, the Rolling Stones, and kick off with... Def Leppard, the Rolling Stones. I can't even read. This is pretty bad. Def Leppard, the Rolling Stones. Guns N' Roses. There we go. I need a drink now. I'll see you Saturday.
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to your 9-in-a-row rock station at Zito. The world champs are throwing out the first pitch at the Yankee game tonight. Knicks' Jalen Brunson and Josh Hart. Tonight, first pitch as the Yanks taking on the White Sox. What a beating they put on them last night at Yankee Stadium. And Zito, new rat rock from the Stones. Their new album, Foreign Tongues, drops on July 10th. 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

one reminds me of high school at Zito, your 9-in-a-row rock station. I could definitely get away with calling my mom when my dad was out of town working and calling her and saying, hey, I'm gonna be late tonight. She'd be like, okay. And she'd go back to bed, but never could pull that off with my old man being in town. He was just a little bit more of a hard ass. It's new Rat Rock from Sleep Theory. Here's Words Are Worthless on Jersey's Rat Radio 94.

0: New Rat Rock from Sleep Theory here on your 9 in a row rock station, Jersey's Rat Radio 95.9 The Rat. It's Zito. Smack dab in the middle of the summer concert season. Well, we're not smack dab in the middle. We just started. It just started, but it's going to be hitting hard each and every weekend from now until the end of September, early October. I'm telling you, man, we've got the Rat concert calendar up under events online at WRAT.com. All the shows coming to or near the Jersey Shore. You can keep track of all of them. You can't go to all of them. It'll cost you a fortune unless you win tickets from us. This week, Carl and Gotts during the morning rat race, Jimmy Steele in the afternoon, have your shot to win tickets to see Shinedown playing at The Rock in Newark on July 21st, along with Coheed and Cambria and From Ashes to Noon. Not only the tickets up for grabs, but you could also score an autograph Shinedown poster all this week. 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